0: body into peace.
1: Cause if you see yourself after 20 odd years, tumultuous times and a million beers, adulterous lives with the same old peers, I lost a new life, but you're stuck in a gear, cause you stare in the mirror.

future. Yeah, listen, I mean, you are what you tell yourself. Horrible words will quell your advantages and you will become your own disadvantage. I say, don't take your own words for granted. I was a loser in a bar set, but my daddy was only a phone call away. You have all the answers and you could be a dunce in your own class.

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1: Trust me. 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Shine away all the time, you didn't really get it before, but as I got turning to a man, I understand what they was trying to show me.

Τη μουσική επιλέγει ο Φάνης Τζαβέλας. 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

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And I know that the river sees my own point of view. 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
1: Hey girl. 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Okay, well, look, I know things have been hard between you and me. But before you start pointing fingers, I know what we got to do.

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Some are born, some are dying. It's Alpha and Omega's kingdom come. And the whirlwind is in the thorn tree. Virgins are all trimming their wicks. Yes, the whirlwind is in the thorn tree. It's hard for thee to kick against the bricks. Till Armageddon, no shalom, no shalom. Then the father hen will call his chickens home. And the wise men will bow down before the throne. And at his feet they'll cast their golden crowns. When the man comes around, whoever is unjust, let him be unjust still. Whoever is righteous, let him be righteous still. Whoever is filthy, let him be filthy still. Listen to the words long written down.

0: I'll just bow your head and kiss the ring. 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
0: 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Yes, you heard right. Now, I'ma need everybody on the left. To get undressed, pause. Your phones, your credit cards, keys to the cars. 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You be alright. 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

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You got me singing. 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

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There's many times that we've loved and we've shared love and made love. It doesn't seem to me like it's enough.

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The story's told with facts and lies. I had a name, but never mind.

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Our law of peace, which understands. A husband leads, a wife commands. And all of this, expressions of the sweet indifference some call love, the high indifference some call fate. But we had names more intimate.

0: 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You turn me in, at least you tried. You side with them whom you despise. This was your heart, this swarm of flies. This was once your mouth, this bowl of lies. You serve them well, I'm not surprised. You're of their kin, you're of their kind. Never mind, never mind. I had to leave my life behind. The story's told with facts and lies. You own the world, so never mind. Never mind. Never mind. I live the life I left behind. I live it full. I live it wide. Through layers of time you can't divide. My woman's here. My children too. Their graves are safe from ghosts like you. In places deep with roots entwined, I live the life I left behind. The war was lost, the treaty signed. I was not caught across the line. I was not caught, though many tried. I live among you, well disguised.
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Everyone today is talking about El Barrio or their ghettos. 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
2: Hello, a lot of people don't know about that. 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But I have one and I love the one I have. That's why I tell her every morning when I wake up.

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We're gonna try to move on. But it's a problem, but it's a problem, but it's a problem when you love them women and they don't love you.